I've heard people say that too much of anything is not good for you, baby. But I don't know about

But when his drinking, lusting, and his hunger for power became known to more and more people, the demands to do something about this

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0: Brava Classic 2CA, it's our 10 from then. Kenny Rogers and Lucille, this week back in 1977. That was the second biggest selling song in Canberra. The number one song was this one from Peter Allen, I Go to Rio. It's our 10 from then here at 2CA.
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just about midnight. She make me feel so good, love. I wanna say she make me feel alright. Cops walking down my street. Watch cop to my